Houston's all-time country favorites. I'm Bob Pickett. 1 week from tonight, we're going to be at the Moody Center watching this man's final concert performance of the year. In Austin, we know that. At least. Okay, yeah, it's true. George Strait, 98.1 K-Net.

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That's true. Time marches on. It's the month of May, of course, graduation, high school, college. Mother's Day is tomorrow. Don't forget about that, okay? Yeah. It's Pickett 98.1 KVA. Thanks for making this part of your weekend. And, of course, you know it's a Dwight Yoakam winning weekend. Talk back win weekend. Would you like to go see Dwight Yoakam in the Whitewater? Let us know why you want to win those tickets. Just hit the red talkback mic on our iHeartRadio app and let us know. Good luck. 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

Austin's all-time country favorites, 98.1 KMET. This song written right here in Austin, Texas. Inspired by a couple of incidences at the Yellow Rose on North Lamar. There's more to that story I can tell you in person, but not on the radio. You understand that, okay. God bless Texas. 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

Boston's all-time country favorites. Did you ever see Vince Gill of the Eagles? You still can. They just announced new dates this fall at the Spear in Vegas. I want to go. That's, why not, right?

Don't do it. Don't rock the jukebox. 98.1 KVIT, I'm Bob Pickett. Will he sing this song this coming week at the Moody Center? Yeah, but it's on the set list both Friday and Saturday night. George Strait and Run. 98.1 KVIT.

right here on KBET, didn't you? Yeah. Leon Lill, Brooks and Dunn, one of the great ones. I'm Bob Pickett, working on the set list for tonight's Roadhouse, which starts in less than an hour, 9 o'clock, Texas Country. You got something you'd like me to throw in the air for you? Well, let me know. 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

He's only got one show scheduled in the States this summer, Milwaukee, and then he's got another show in London. It just doesn't work a lot, does it? 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

0: shut off.
1: Yeah, I know somebody listening to me tonight, it's their very first date, and they're checking the review to make sure that that the girl's dad's not, you know, falling behind. It's been known to happen. Just make it sure, okay? Take it easy, okay? Travis Tritt, 98.1 KMOW.

fun place to visit. I've got a t-shirt proving I've been there. You've been at the Snake Farm? It's down in Braunfels. Come on. It's famous. I mean, everybody knows about it, thanks to Ray Wiley Hubbard.

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Cold brew in our hand, listening to some great Texas music on the Roadhouse. I'm Bob Pickett. Something you want to hear, let me know with a talkback mic. Flatland Cowboy. Honey Wine, 98.1 K-Dot.

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The Roadhouse till midnight tonight on 98.1K. That perfect way to spend your Saturday night. And now, you know, it is a good night for dancing, isn't it? Josh Abbott Band, Charlotte Corn.

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Jerry Jeff Walker. I miss that man. You still find his vinyl at Waterloo. You can, yeah. How about some music from William Clark Green for your Saturday night? Creek Don't Rise. 98.1 KBET.

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Who's thirsty? Because we've got the Roadhouse underway now, and we've got the Everclear song with Roger Craig here.

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Just had to squeeze that one in. 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And more Josh Abbott Band. This is with Carly Pierce before she became Carly Pierce. She was just in town last week. Didn't call, didn't write, didn't send me a little Snapchat anyway. But yeah, maybe she'll get next time. Because one time she brought me a

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Gotta get 1K bet with your buddy Tom Travis. Did you hear? JB and Sandy are back. You'll hear them this morning, 6 a.m., joined by Tricia. A lot of energy, a little funny, and a whole lot of Central Texas. Right here on 98.1 KVET.

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98.1 KVIT with your buddy Tom Travis. You hear JB and Sandy are back. You'll hear them this morning, 6 a.m., joined by Tricia. A lot of energy, a little funny, and a whole lot of Central Texas. Right here on 98.1 KVIT.

0: Brooks. If George is the king, I guess he's the prince.
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0: 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Yes, you're home for the JB and Sandy Show on this Mother's Day. And brunch sounds really good today, right, Sarah?
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Lots of rolling wheels and shifting gears round that Jersey turnpike. Barney stopped me with his gun 10 minutes after midnight. 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

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Yeah, playing Austin's all-time country favorites. Hi, it's Chris. I hope that you're having a tremendous Sunday. Hopefully hanging out with Mom today. Take Mom to a little Sunday brunch. Absolutely.

0: 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He sells out the Irwin in minutes. But y'all remember that free show he played with KVET back in 2017, right?
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0: 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Yeah, playing Austin's all-time country favorites. The Devil Went Down to Georgia. Charlie Daniels, man.
1: The devil went down to Georgia. He was looking for a soul to steal. He was in a bind because he was way behind and he was willing to make a deal. When he came across this young man sawing on a fiddle and playing it hot, and the devil jumped up on a hickory stump and said, "Boy, let me tell you what. I guess you didn't know it, but I'm a fiddle player too. 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

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All right, I am checking out. Enjoy your Mother's Day. Give Mom a big hug. Be safe. We'll see y'all next weekend. Alan Jackson, Little Bitty.

98.1 KVET, Austin's all-time country favorites, and your home for JB and Sandy in the morning. Happy Mother's Day to all our moms out there. Hope you get a day to relax. That's what mom said she really wants, a little time off, clean house. George Strait on the radio.

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find her. George Burge, that one's called Cowboy Songs. Man, he was playing the iHeart Country Festival last weekend, said that was a dream come true to be on stage with his hero, Luke Bryan. It's Tim now.

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Bet. Hey, it's Bo. Have you ever thought about planning your funeral? One grandma, she's 96, just went big time viral for her funeral rules. Yes, she has rules for a funeral. And you do not want to be Bertha in this situation. Funniest thing you will hear all day, and I'll play it for you in two songs on KBAT.

98.1 KVET, Austin's all-time country favorites. Jason Aldean's got a new album called Songs About Us. One of the cuts on there is Jason and David Lee Murphy recutting Dust on the Bottle. And man, David Lee sounds as good now as he did then. And this is then, the original. You'll always hear it on KVET.

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0: 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We are Austin's all-time country favorites and your home for JB and Sandy in the morning.
1: He works way too much for way too little. 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

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Hey, it's Bo Dalton. So the next time we all pile in the car and go to Chipotle, it looks like we can get as much as we want. Have you seen this story? It's pretty interesting. Make you think next time you want Chipotle. I'll tell you about it in three songs on KVET. I hope.

0: KVET, Austin's all-time country favorites. Hey, it's Bo. So next time we all pile in the car and head to Chipotle, apparently we can get as much as we want. You ever go there and they hand you your bowl and you're like counting every piece of chicken? Apparently you're supposed to say something. The CEO of Chipotle just came out and said, if your portion looks small, all you have to do is ask the person behind the counter for more. The employees are supposed to give you bigger portions if the customers want it. Well, this is good news. Because people online have been losing their minds for about a year now. They've been posting pictures comparing bowls, the same bowl, from this store and then that store, and they don't match up. Honestly, some of them look kind of depressing. But Chipotle says they never officially shrunk the portions. Maybe you're just getting a bad person. All I know is when they're scooping that meat, I'm like Oliver Twist. Please, sir, just a little more chicken and no charge for the guacamole. That's what I really want.
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Oklahoma taking care of their own. Toby Keith Day, July 8th, the state of Oklahoma honoring their boy Toby. And you can always hear him right here on 98.1.

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1: 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I can't even talk.
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1: I've always said that I would love to be in the Country Music Hall of Fame. But you don't think about it when, you know, after all the years you're recording, you know, I'm going to do this, and this was going to get me in, you know. It's not the way it works. But it's the highest honor you can get.
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We know He Stopped Loving Her Today is probably one of the saddest songs in country, but this has got to be a close second for me. 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

0: One day, we'll look back on this skinny jeans wearing, soul crushing, pop loving country music moment and laugh. Until then, we got you.
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Happy Mother's Day to all our mamas out there. Y'all are superstars. Hope you know it. It's John Anderson for you on KVET.

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Coming up next, three songs from now, today's afternoon quote on KBET.

0: 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Hey there, it's Bo. It's that time of the day where we try to give you a reset, give you a little inspiration, motivation, so you can snatch the most out of this day. Here is your afternoon quote. In reality, other people liking you is a bonus. You liking yourself is the real prize. Yeah, it's nice when people like you. It feels good, right? No doubt. But if you don't like yourself, none of that's going to matter. I've had times where everything looked fine on the outside. I've sought approval from other people way too much. And then you look in the mirror and it hits you. I got to start liking me. I don't want to sound like a therapist, but you got to like you before anyone else can even like you or love you. So if you're having one of those days where you've thrown yourself a little pity party, we all do it. Remember this quote. In reality, other people liking you is a bonus. You liking yourself is the real prize.
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That's going to wrap up a Sunday show for me, Bo Dalton, because my mom is actually here to pick me up. Listen, happy Mother's Day to all our moms out there. Enjoy the rest of your day. Just don't forget to say your prayers.

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